Hey, first of all, I want to say thank you for listening. And I am Roberto on this night, this Thursday night here on your pirate radio, 99 plus KFMH. And I got my dreams to remember. Isn't that a great tune? That was live from Delbert McClinton. And then we heard another classic tune with Joe Walsh and Turn to Stone. I promise you great music tonight as we prepare ourselves for the 4th of July weekend. And being that Saturday is the 4th of July, we got some great specialty shows coming up. I don't think we'll be doing any block parties, but you never know. That's why I ask you, if you can, all weekend long, keep us tuned, you know? Keep us on your apps, on your phone, maybe on your laptop, your computer, if you're outside. Anyway, the point is, let's get back into the music. You don't want to hear me doing any gibbering grilling. Here's Led Zeppelin now to lead us into a new set of tunes on the Plus.

Tonight on The Plus, you just heard Catherine's Wheel and Show Me Mary was the tune. You know, they were really popular on MTV, and they started in the 1990s, and then they lasted about 10, 11 years, and then they moved on to other projects. You know, they had that UK shoegazing sound, but boy, that distorted guitar, I certainly enjoyed that, and I wanted you to hear that tonight here on The Plus. Before Catherine's Wheel, the song was Forced Position, and that's from a Montreal band called Cola. And recently they released Cost of Living, and I played that also because next week Tom Mankey has chosen that album to be The Late Show. Remember, The Late Show is brought to you by Co-op Records in Moline, Illinois. And Wednesday night, 11 p.m., he'll be playing that whole album in its entirety. You also heard the Luke Winslow Kings tune, Teacher's Desk, and Lime Garden before that. Here's another song in our new music library. It's called Song for Hell, and here's you too now for you on The Plus.

0: I thought, what a cool tune to wrap up this first hour with me, Roberto, on Pirate Radio. The Last Book on the Shelf. And that was a really classic, wouldn't you say? Guitar, twangy, kind of bluesy. And they're from Providence, Rhode Island. Born on the Bayou, CCR. Little Charlie and the Nightcats in that set. Suicide Blues. And we heard Baby Lestrange with Hearts on the Plus.
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1: There was Little Ed and the Blue Imperials on 99 plus KFMH, and you don't exist anymore. Enough said, eh? Dave Matthews Band in Crush. You'll be hearing Tadeshi Trucks Band, as well as the band calling themselves The Law, okay? Sunday morning late, Jim Hunter has an excellent one-hour program dealing with this fella. He's dedicated to nothing but this fella. So here we go now. It's Like a Rolling Stone, and I'm talking about Bob Dylan.

Billy Corgan can write some fascinating love tunes. And that song, Fragile, the spark. And that, you know, the line, I love that line, who loves you more than loves his final spark? That was released on Cotillions, and that came out in 2019. And I wanted you to hear that tune tonight here on The Plus. Neil Young did Vampire Blues, and I Got You was the Tedeschi Trucks band. You know what? Yes has released an album called Aurora, and give a listen to a song from this album, and it's called All Hands on Deck with The Plus.

0: Manchester Orchestra on the Plus, top notch the song you heard, Southside Shuffle and Jay Giles Band. Hound Dog Taylor did Look Up on Yonder's Wall and classic Rolling Stones, Stray Cat Blues. We're halfway through this evening, so thank you for listening. And if you're able to, stay on board. I got more great music coming up for you next.
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Huh? We want to try to get the mood just right, you dig? Because right now we got to give a warm Chicago welcome to the one and only Mr. Elvin Bishop. Uh-huh.

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Do a little bit for the old man. I'm talking about the late and great Mr. Hound Dog Taylor. Can you dig that? Huh? Oh. Went like this here. He said,

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I swear I'm gonna treat you right.

What an amazing duel. Elvin Bishop and Son Seals, the Chicago Blues legend. And in 1979, they performed on what was called Soundstage. And what was really cool about Soundstage, it was a live concert TV series, which was produced in Chicago by a television station, WTTW. And then it was broadcast nationally on PBS. And I believe that song is from that recording, Sadie, we heard from them, and then of course classic Supertramp before that. Here's Iggy Pop, you know this tune, it's Candy.

One had a great tune with Jellyfish. Around the mid-90s, Jellyfish broke up. They just weren't very popular, and I don't know why. I compare them also to Material Issue. Anyway, I'm not going to get into that, but I wanted to share The King is Half Undressed. The New Pornographers, I kind of played a back-to-back tune from our new music library, Votive and Spooky Action. Remember, I'm Roberto. You don't know what you're going to get in the evening, and I have the freedom too. So, Yonder Mountain Spring Band. And right before that, Twofer with New Pornographers, and that was called Brand New Headache. Here's Of Montreal now on the Plus, and Take the Form.

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That's Anders Osborne. Love is taking its toll. And he's going to be playing tonight and tomorrow night in California called Grass Valley. And I believe it's the Nevada County Fairgrounds. Anyway, in the rockin' REM and Ellis Cooper before that. Here's Of Montreal. This is another tune from them now. This is called When.

And if I had my time again, I would do it all the same. I'd probably play that tune over and over and over. Anyway, Big Audio Dynamite, there's Rush with the plus. Baby Don't Go, Ringo Starr, you heard some Morrissey. And as I mentioned at the other set, Taj Mahal is coming up. And as I mentioned, around the top of that set was a Montreal, and the song was Wind. We got to get moving on now, because it's your voodoo working. Here's Taj Mahal.

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Oh, please be ready about 8:30. Oh, honey, don't be late, 'cause I wanna be there when that band starts playing. Remember when we get there, honey, 2 steps, I'm gonna have 'em all. 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Have mercy when they play Jelly Roll Blues. Tomorrow night

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Valencia, northwest 4, 7 miles, 1016, rising. Ronald's Way, southeast by south 2, mist 2 miles, 1016, falling. Malin Head, south by east 5, mist 6 miles.

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South by East, 5. Mist, 6 miles. 1012, falling more slowly. Valencia, Northwest, 4. 7 miles, 1016, rising.

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1: Good evening. I'm Tom Makey. It's Wednesday night. It's 11 o'clock, and that means it's time for The Late Show. 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Tonight, we're going to be tracking through the new album from The Coral called 388. This is the 13th album from the indie rock band from Hoylake, Merseyside, England. Known for being a little more on the psychedelic side, 388 was inspired by 70s Zambian music. Trust me, you're going to dig it. And why the title 388? Well, they recorded the entire album on a Tascam 388 tape machine. Yeah, these guys are hardcore retro, and I dig the hell out of them. They are on tour, but for now they only have dates going on in the UK. The album is 37 minutes and 23 seconds long. Here's the track list. Let the music play. Ride that train. Leave it in the past. You and me. Shame. Here come the tears. Yellow moon. Sad girl. High Tide, Spirit Catcher, and Crossing the Sands. It's the brand new album from The Coral called 388 on The Late Show on 99 Plus KFMH.

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Always playing the new music that matters, 99 plus KFMH. And that was the brand new album from The Coral called 388. I'll give you the tracks one more time. Let the music play. Ride that train. Leave it in the past. You and me. Shame. Here come the tears. Yellow moon. Sad girl. High tide. Spirit Catcher, and that last track was Crossing the Sands. The brand new album from The Coral on The Late Show. I told you you would dig it. And because you dig it, you should buy it. And you should do that at Co-op Records in Moline. They're at 3727 Avenue of the Cities. They not only have CDs and vinyl, they have t-shirts, posters, stickers, patches, tapestries, magazines. And yes, indeed, you smell it. They sell it. It is incense. Co-op Records in Moline. They are a fine sponsor of Pirate Radio. 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I'm Tom Makey on 99 Plus KFMH.

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A polite bus boarder, a seat swapper, secret filmer. 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
1: Hi, everybody. I am Tommy Lang, and honestly, I almost didn't do the show today. You see, RFK Jr. called and asked if I would just not do the show. I'm kidding, of course. Now, if you don't know what that is, I don't know if that's a national reference or a local reference. I know not a lot of people outside of Iowa who listen to this thing. Allegedly, according to the Washington Post, RFK Jr. called two Iowa congressional candidates, libertarians, and said, "You guys should drop out of the race. We'll find something for you, the administration. Ah, you're not going to win anyway." Because obviously they don't want the libertarians to split the Republican vote. So there you go, libertarians. By the way, to their credit, both of them said basically F off. So good for you, libertarians. I don't know much about libertarians. I think I disagree with a lot of stuff, but I agree with a lot of stuff. Here's what I like about you guys. You don't talk out of both sides of your mouths. If I may totally stereotype an entire political party for a moment, libertarians aren't going to go on one issue and say, well, this, and then like the exact opposite on another issue if it doesn't fit their agenda. They have a set of rules, and they're just following them. They're like the ACLU. It's like, no, we have a strict code. No matter how terrible this is, we're going to stick with what we believe. Which, you know, you got to do that. So good for you, libertarians. You say what you mean and you act on it, whether I agree with it or not. Now, hopefully we can all agree the Block Party breakfast is wonderful. Wonderful starts with W, as do the first two artists in today's Block Party breakfast. Then later on I'll play Buddy Guy. Bloody Guy would be a great band name. Oh, if you had like a punk band, maybe did some blues covers like as punk. And call yourself Bloody Guy. I'll ballpark that. I'll work that out with some people. Workshop it. Right now, we start off the Block Party Breakfast with a band I don't think I've ever played on the Block Party Breakfast. It's Wombo, a 99-plus KFMH.

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1: Okay. 1, 2, 3, 4.

Wombo on 99 Plus, KFMH, and the Block Party Breakfast. Right there, we heard a dog says. Before that, Wolf Avenue 40, Danger in Fives, and we started off with Slab at the top of the hour. My name's Tommy Lang. We go from one W band to another, from Wombo to Weezer. Wasn't my original plan. I looked at it and went, ah, I'm playing two W bands in a row. Here's a little bit of love on 99 Plus, KFMH, and the Block Party Breakfast.

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Weezer on the Block Party Breakfast on 99+ KFMH. We start off with a little bit of Love, then Can't Dance, Don't Ask Me, Beverly Hills, and their version of Take On Me by A-ha. A-ha! We got one more Block Party left on the Block Party Breakfast. My name's Tommy Lang. By the way, if you have a request for me, you can find me on X at Tommy KFMH and on Blue Sky, Tommy Lang 1630. 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

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I'm chucking steel just like a slave.

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Lord, I work 5 long years for one woman, and she had to good to kick me out.

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Yes, we're good at math. 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

0: Buddy Guy, wrapping up our block party breakfast on 99 plus KFMH. Every Time I Sing the Blues with Eric Clapton, right there. Before that, Too Broke to Spend the Night, Sweet Thing, and Five Long Years. I am Tommy Lang. More Friday show to come. Friday's always a fun day for me because I'm almost done with the week. Same reason it's fun for you guys. Coming up, the Steve Miller Band, some All-American music from him. Sonny Boy Williamson, the Claudettes. I got some Bruce Springsteen, Steven Van Zandt news to share with you that I was going to share the other day. What else? Fiona Apple news, talk about who she's collaborating with. And, I have a story. We have a Taylor Swift story, but I'm not going to play that national song. It fits in with a Stevie Nicks story that I'll tell later on the next hour on 99 Plus KFMH.
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2: Hi, everybody. I am Tommy Lang. Last hour was our block party breakfast, and it included the likes of Wombo, Weezer, and Buddy Guy. This hour, I got Sonny Boy Williamson, the Claudettes. We'll hear from Bruce Springsteen. We'll talk about Fiona Apple and what she's been working on lately. And right now, the Steve Miller Band. I don't work tomorrow, which is July 4th. So today, you get a little Living in the USA. It's the Steve Miller Band on 99 Plus KFMH.

99 plus KFMH New The Claudettes. You Are My Whole World, featuring John Primer. And that comes to us from their brand new album, Garage Glamour. Before that, it was Sonny Boy Williamson, Good Morning Little Schoolgirl, and the Steve Miller Band, Living in the USA, as we are one day away from our nation's 250th birthday, which for some reason this year nobody really cares that much about. We've become a jaded society. I was 3 years old in 1976, and I remember it being a huge deal. 200 years, wow, t-shirts, longboats in New York Harbor, whatever it's called there. It's called New York Harbor, right?

scene saying, quote, Clive was born to run. Everything. Not the best eulogy line. I don't know what a great eulogy line would be, but I don't think that's it. But still, it was nice of him to do that. Here's Thunder Road, Bruce Springsteen, on 99+, KFMH.

How you doing? I'm Tom Makey, and every Sunday at 9 Central, I wake you up with a morning full of rock, blues, reggae, alternative, and I'll even throw in a block party on 99 Plus KFMH.

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99 Plus, KFMH, Fiona Apple doing Cosmonauts. Before that, it was Samantha Fish from her new live album called Paper Doll Live. We heard her version of I Put a Spell on You. And started off with Bruce Springsteen and Thunder Road. Hey, Fiona Apple, by the way, apparently writing new music with Cara Delevingne. Yeah, the model slash actress. The two of them were texting, and Fiona Apple says that her latest song, which I don't know the name of. Oh, no, I do have it here. Need It. It's called Need It. She wrote it via text with Cara Delevingne. They were like going over bouncing ideas off each other. So they collaborated on writing a song via text. Meanwhile, I text Captain Steve to see if he wants to go downtown for the Iowa City block party last weekend. And he gets mad at me. He goes, why didn't you call me? I texted you. I don't have my phone next to me the whole time. Okay, but if you don't, then you're not going to hear it ring anyway. Because really, the beep is going to be as loud as the ring when I text you. He doesn't like being texted. And he calls me instead of texting me. I don't like it. Love Captain Steve. He just needs to text more than call. And that's a lesson. Coming up, Junior Wells, Fleetwood Mac, and Mike Campbell in the Dirty Knobs. I am Tommy Lang. This is New Pornographers from their brand new album, The Former Sight of. Here's Pure Sticker Shock on 99 Plus KFMH.

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0: 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Lord, you know everybody, they tell me somebody on hoodoo, the hoodoo man.
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99 Plus KFMH with Fleetwood Mac. Go your own way. We also heard Junior Wells, Hoodoo Man Blues, and new pornographers, Pure Sticker Shock. Speaking of Fleetwood Mac, we have some Fleetwood Mac / Taylor Swift news. I know, they don't cross over a whole lot, but we have confirmed through, well, not me personally, but Stevie Nicks has said she will be at Taylor Swift's wedding, which is at Madison Square Garden, probably this weekend because they're already loading the place up. And more importantly than that, she might actually perform. So we'll see if that happens. Coming up, Jack White and Bob Dylan, who can't seem to keep people in his band. Right now, though, it is new Mike Campbell and the Dirty Knobs. The new album is Mission of Mercy. Here's No Regrets on 99 Plus KFMH.

the wrong place at the wrong time. Hatred is a curse, and prejudice is

If you enjoy some Americana, alt country, cowpunk, and a whole lot of whatever I want, then join me, Mary of the Heartland, every Saturday afternoon for the Heartland Hootenanny on 99 Plus KFMH.

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1: I am your host, Tommy Lang, and coming up this hour, I will bring you Stranger Cole, Yonder Mountain String Band, Alice Cooper. We'll talk about Kevin Bird having to move one of his shows due to weather, which has been a theme lately. And a block party from the Jayhawks, who are performing tonight at Codfish Hollow Barnstormers in Maquoketa. 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

New Yonder Mountain String Band on 99+, KFMH. The new album is Good as True, the song Blind. Before that, it was Lowrider from Stranger Cole and Doors doing Touch Me at the top of the hour. My name's Tommy Lang. We just did a show earlier this week talking about all the upcoming shows at Codfish Hollow Barnstormers in Maquoketa. Well, there's one tonight, the Jayhawks. And last time I checked, tickets were still on sale, so maybe last second idea there. Drive to Maquoketa, Iowa, enjoy some Jayhawks. Get you ready for it. Here's a block party. 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

Wrapping up a block party from the Jayhawks on 99+ KFMH. They are playing tonight, Codfish Hollow Barnstormers in Makokadon. Right there we heard Dogtown Days. Before that, Blue, Quiet Corners and Empty Spaces, and Waiting for the Sun. And as I mentioned at least a few days ago, tickets are still available for that show tonight. So if you want to go to Makokadon, enjoy some Jayhawks. The day before America's 250th. My name's Tommy Lang. To celebrate, I've got some Alice Cooper. Kevin Burt will talk about why he had to change one of his venues recently. New Death Cab for Cutie. And right now, a new one from Courtney Barnett. Her new album is Creatures of Habit. Here's Sugar Plum on 99+ KFMH.

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If you like those longer songs in rock and roll, let me invite you to The Long Player every Friday morning at 11 o'clock Central Time. We examine the long songs of rock that change the way you listen to music, and you can only hear it here at 99 Plus KFMH.

Kevin Burt and the Instigators on 99+ KFMH, Save a Drowning Man. Before that, Alice Cooper, No More Mr. Nice Guy, and Courtney Barnett, a new one called Sugar Plum. Yeah, Save a Drowning Man, which was kind of the reason Kevin Burt had to move his show the other night. He was part of the Summer of the Arts series called Music on the Move, where originally started not quite 10 years ago, where they would just put a truck in a park and somebody would play on the back of the truck, and it was Kevin. I think it was just Kevin and Dave Zolo the first year. So they have different artists, different parks in Iowa City. And on Wednesday night, Party in the Park. Well, they're not Party in the Park. It's Music on the Move. That's a different thing. Music on the Move was Kevin Burt at my old haunt, Mercer Park. Grew up a few blocks away. That's where my pool was. Used to be an outdoor pool. Went there every summer. It was great. Took swim lessons. Well, now it's an indoor aquatic center, which is great. Because we had really hot weather Wednesday night, like in the mid-90s. So they just moved it inside the Aquatic Center, which is not the first concert to be moved in the last couple weeks or so. I know last week B-52s had to move a show because of severe weather, tornadoes. And somebody else had to postpone a show because of bad weather. I don't remember who that was. It was some top 40 artist had to, like, postpone a show because it was raining or there were storms or something. Isn't it? Severe weather has been postponing a lot of shows. So there you go. Be careful out there. Coming up, we've got the Police and the Lemonheads. I am Tommy Lang. 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

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Join me for a musical celebration of all things British. 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

0: Lemonheads, my drug buddy on 99+, KFMH. We also heard the Police, Message in a Bottle. A new death cab for Cutie with Riptides coming to us from their latest album, I Built You a Tower. Captain Steve built a tower in Wilton, Iowa once. It's still there. It's now B100. And we're on the internet. My name's Tommy Lang. This is 99+, KFMH, and that's my week. Have a great July 4th weekend, whatever you're doing tonight, tomorrow night. Stay safe. I'll be back here on Monday. If you got a request, find me on X at TommyKFMH or TommyLang1630 on Blue Sky. 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

we're just jamming right now, all right? Is that all right with you? We have an idea of what we're going to play, so... Okay, we're going to try this thing called Easy Rider that we was messing around with. Let's see if we can get that together, okay?

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Good afternoon. It's Jim Hunter, and here is the latest from Dermot Kennedy.

His new album is called The Weight of the Woods. Dermot Kennedy doing Funeral on 99+ KFMH. Cashbox Kings in there along with Led Zeppelin, and a pleasant good afternoon. I am Jim Hunter. We've got a bunch of good stuff to get you through this holiday. A couple from Paul McCartney starting things off.

Depeche Mode's World in My Eyes on 99+ KFMH from the new Paul McCartney album Home to Us with Ringo Starr. The album's called The Boys of Dungeon End. And from Tripping the Live, Fantastic Things We Said Today and Eleanor Rigby. Hope you're enjoying your holiday today and thanks for listening. I'm Jim Hunter. We've got music on the way from the Raconteurs and Buckwheat Zydeco. Right now, here's the latest from Deer Tick.

0: 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Help Me Stranger from the Raconteurs and from the new Deer Tick album, Coinorama, that is Everything Born. Janis Joplin now for you. 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
1: 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Oh Lord, won't you buy me a Mercedes Benz? 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Oh Lord, won't you buy me a night on the town? 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Please don't let me down. 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Oh Lord, won't you buy me a night on the town? 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No help from my friends. So, oh Lord, won't you buy me a Mercedes Benz? 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

99 Plus KFMH, the great James Cotton, along with Junior Wells, Carrie Bell, and Billy Branch doing Keep Your Hands Out of My Pockets. New music from Mark Broussard and his album, Chance Worth Taking, and Mercedes-Benz from Janis Joplin. We'll finish up the hour with some Still Shine. First, here's Paramore covering Talking Heads.

0: Still Shine and Walkin' Shoe on 99 Plus. KFMH, Paramore, and Burning Down the House from a Talking Heads tribute album. Next hour is a Blues Black Party from Charles Bradley. We got the Kinks coming up and Elvis Costello in a bit.
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Hey!

That's Hero from the Tedeschi Trucks Band new album called Future Soul. Shake Your Love from the Climax Blues Band, Elvis Costello, and a little quirky tune called Monkey to Man. Good afternoon, it's Jim Hunter. Here's a block party from Charles Bradley.

99 Plus KFMH, Charles Bradley with Dusty Blue, Ain't It a Sin, Through the Storm and Let Love Stand a Chance. Jim Hunter with you when we get back to our regular work week on Monday. Tommy Lang will have another Black Party breakfast for you. An hour of Black Party to start your workday, 6 a.m. Monday through Friday, 99 Plus KFMH. Here's the latest from the Dandy Warhols.

What have I done? Anything wrong? Because we're not going to play that one tonight anyway. All right, we'll do it. Well conditioned, you've got to join in sooner or later, right? I took a lot of persuading.

Matter in a club, down and also oh, very good champagne. It is just that terrible. She walked up to me and she asked me to dance.

99 plus KFMH and Albert Collins and the great Mr. Collins, Mr. Collins. Kinks in their live version of Lola, and Kiss Off is new from the Dandy Warhols in their album Pinups. Altered 5 Blues Band coming up, title track to their new album Hammer and Chisel. First, it's Little Feet.

0: Detox Mansion from Warren Zevon and FFS doing Call Girl. Next hour, we'll lead off with some Bruce Springsteen. Also have a cool tune from Richard Thompson on the way. New music from the Black Keys and Santana.
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99 Plus KFMH, Luke Winslow King from the album Coast of Light and Don't Worry Your Mind. Booker T and the MGs covering Summertime and Thunder Road from Bruce Springsteen. Good afternoon. It's Jim Hunter. Here's Santana.

99 plus KFMH and the Fabulous Poodles doing Mr. Mike. Tomorrow night, Snoop from the Black Keys and their Peaches album, Santana with Incident at Nishapur. Thanks for listening. It's Jim Hunter. Happy 4th of July weekend. Hope your plans include staying cool today. On the way, we got Richard Thompson. First from the album Badges, it's The Loft.

99 Plus KFMH Charlie Musselwhite and Storm Warning, along with Coxbury Queen from Richard Thompson and The Loft. Goodbye Saturday Night from their new album, Badges. It's really good, friends. Dermot Kennedy from his latest coming up. First, it's Jimi Hendrix.

inside that I dare not try to kill. I can change my path, I can learn his heart, but I cannot change his will. I watch her go on a long cold night. I expect she'll never leave my mind. And I walk round broken, skeptical, hoping one day she'll return to my side.

Arnold Burnside and his take on Boogie Chillin', along with Dermot Kennedy and Jimi Hendrix. It's Jim Hunter. We'll wrap up the hour with a title track to David Gilmour's latest solo album. This is Luck and Strange.

0: Next hour, it's Tom Petty leading things off. Also have a twofer coming up from Guided by Voices and some Eric Clapton.
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Tommy Dardar, and It's Good to Be King, and a great tune from Hypnotic Eye, Tom Petty and the Heartbreakers doing Fault Lines. 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Here is R.E.M.

99 plus KFMH, guided by voices, and The Lizard on the Red Brick Wall, along with Landscaping. That's from their new album, Crawl Space of the Pantheon. And REM's What's the Frequency, Kenneth? Well, coming up tomorrow, we got the British show. And being it's the 4th of July, I'm going to play an interesting set of tunes. Songs by American songwriters, but covered by British artists. There's a lot to choose from. It didn't take any time at all to fill up a couple hours. And you can hear the result tomorrow morning at 11 right here. 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

99 plus KFMH and the North Mississippi All-Stars and Going to Brownsville from their album World Boogie. Let It Grow from Clapton, Ringo Starr's It's Been Too Long. His new album is called Long, Long Road. Got the Tedeschi Trucks Band coming up first. Let's go to the stage for Talking Heads.

0: Craig Finn on 99 Plus KFMH with Sandra from Scranton. Latest from the Tedeschi Trucks Band in there, and Talking Heads' Girlfriend Is Better. Let's go to the stage again to wrap up the hour with the Rolling Stones.
1: 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I think I bust a button on my trousers, hope they don't fall down. You don't want my trousers to fall down now, do you?

0: Well, some of us had to work today, so it's the end of the workday. Thanks for being here today, and we're going to do a great blues block party from Derek and the Dominoes next hour. Also got a classic from Bob Dylan and The Who starting off things in just a bit.
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99 plus KFMH, Duke Robillard and Lowdown from his new album Blast Off. Craig Erickson with the River Song, and from Who's Next, Love Ain't For Keeping, and My Wife from The Who. Good afternoon, I'm Jim Hunter. A happy pre-4th of July. Here's a block party from Derek and the Dominoes.

Love that rock and roll version of Tell the Truth, and the bluesy version's good too. Along with Any Day, Why Does Love Got to Be So Sad, and the jam Key to the Highway. On the way, we got The Clash right now. New music from Bob Coratore from his new album, Ernestine Blues.

From the tribute to Johnny Winter called Brother Johnny, it's Edgar Winter and Joe Walsh doing Johnny Be Good. The Clash and Wrong 'Em Boyo, and Shoes is from the new album by Bob Corritore. On the way, the new Pornographers. First, it's Bob Dylan and the band.

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99 Plus KFMH and Seth James, and I Got to Know from his new album, Motormouth. With Blues with Friends, Dion featuring Van Morrison and Joe Louis Walker on I Got Nothing, and the classic My Old School from Steely Dan. Good evening, it's Jim Hunter, and here's you too.

That's Goose, a 99-plus KFMH, and Give It Time. Song for Hal is from the Easter Lily EP from U2 and Atomic City before that. The Allman Brothers come up, as promised. First, it's The Lone Bellow from their latest album, What a Time to Be Alive. This one's called I'm Here for You.

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2: 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Hotlanta from the Allman Brothers live at Fillmore East. Lone Bellow in there too. Death Cab for Cutie's new album is called I Built You a Tower. We'll play something from it after Rock Pile.

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Death Cab for Cuties, I Built You a Tower, the B version. And Oh, What a Thrill from Rockpile. It's Jim Hutter going to leave you with Paul Kelly and the Messengers. Roberto's coming up after the top of the hour. Hope you enjoy the rest of your weekend.

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1: 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Decades of engagements and countless shimmering rings later, happy, nervous hands are still accepting these promises of always from Hertin & Stocker. 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Then step inside and say hi to Willa, Terry, Tim, or Kate. One of them is always there.
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